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That was The White Room from Wheels of Fire. It's very, very exciting to be here.

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And perhaps someday...

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Studio confort. A well-loved sofa, a wooden writing desk. Old tools for tending to musical instruments. Small treasures gathered over time. And in the garage, a favorite Citroën and a bicycle. This is where music and stories unfold. On weekend nights, from this special place somewhere in Tokyo, Ryosuke Nagaoka brings you an hour to slow down. Sometimes

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1: 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But there are some things you should know. I'm not like those other girls you are used to.

got God, brother gave me free game in the vestibule. Fluorescent flickering black hole in the blicker, whole solar system. Don't die over nothing, my nigga.

Sundays, your canvas for creating positivity. Early Glory on 81.3.